0: since the beginning, and everything will be alright. Cover me in sunshine.
1: Teeme selgeks, mitte lühidalt. Kuku Raadio. Raadio mõtlevale inimesele.

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